Yeah, this one right here goes out to all the babies, mamas. Yeah, go like that.

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Can you see all the time through your eyes? You better hold on to your britches, boy. She's about to blow.

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So much overlapping and gray area. What's mine was yours, what yours was his, what his used to be mine.

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No head means

I'm currently hiding inside the storage room under the stairs in my house somewhere in Quezon City, Philippines. It's 10:56 a.m. in the morning, and the atmosphere is, well, it's actually interesting. I'm surrounded by toolboxes, shoeboxes, broomsticks. There's this vacuum cleaner in front of me. It's actually interesting to record in a place like this. And it's also very quiet. Thank you.

0: You have the clamp.
1: Suture.
0: We have the suture.
1: Edith.
0: Yes.
1: I love you.
0: Please.
1: Sponge.

Those who've been affected, and I want to thank the people for their

something else. So, nah, okay, see, consists of something else. Phrase when, nah, okay, becomes, consists of something else. Team becomes,